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I'm floating to the universe, searching for a better world, searching for another place, beyond time, beyond space, traveling to the galaxy with no boundary, no gravity. All is quiet and peaceful, still longing for eternity.

deep in my soul, where anger meets desire, where dark flames keep the fire alive, protected by barbed wire. A creature waits to be unleashed. It takes a secret key to win the trust and break the spell.

I'm floating to the universe, searching for a better world, searching for another place, beyond time, beyond space, traveling to the galaxy with no boundary, no gravity. All is quiet and peaceful, still longing for eternity.